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But I don't wanna fall down the rabbit hole. 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

born. 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But be the change, the beat's still inside of me. I must remember that the moon comes out of the dark. But I can suck and drop in my heart. So I can suck.

Yeah, yeah, put it up. 唔使問，你實同意。做英雄係唔容易。But yo, you ain't gotta take it from me. Just getting close to 你老師。而且，我終於。

0: 你實同意做英雄係唔容易。But yo, you ain't gotta take it from me, just getting close to 李老師。
1: 而且，我都喜欢。